0: It's music only.
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1: 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We are the Bioson, and you're listening to our song, Magnetic.

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